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0: K22, can you assist Columbia County Sheriff's Department at 520 Route 28, Junior Hope, with a domestic? The current I-90 Troop G handles, they return to their address. 520 Route 28, Junior Hope.
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0: New York, Lincoln Charles Sam 6408. Lincoln Charles Sam 6408.
1: New Jersey, Nora 23, William Sam Tom. Nora 23, William Sam Tom. Bobby out.
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3: 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All paid.

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1: 2043.

0: 41 postcards tied up. Can you respond to the mobile gas station 3355 Route 9 in Kinderhook? Initially came in as a B&T complaint, possible 1192. Caller states that vehicle just turned into that mobile gas station at that address. 3355 Route 9.
1: 1K4, receiving 10 Charlie Rose 2403.
2: Sheriff's Office, QC17, if you could check your frequency.
0: Receive 41, showing in route, 8:48 p.m., 904.
3: 17, Sheriff's Office, I'll be clear.
2: You're going to be clear at 2049.
1: 80, McKenzie.
3: QC23, Sheriff's Office.
2: QC23.
0: Kipsy on 4-1.
3: Incident was turned over to the state police office.
2: Turn over to the state police, you're going to be clear 2049.
1: 1-T-8-0, Kipsy.
0: Kipsy's on 8-0.
1: 8-0, I'm close to that gas station. I'll swing by until 4-1 is in.
0: Proceed, 8-0. You're looking for a blue-gray Nissan Rogue.
4: Hudson to car 6.
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5: Received.

0: Volturgo vehicle.
1: Yeah, with the plate.
0: New York, Mary Adam Union, 8705. Mary Adam Union, 8705.
1: That's going to be negative. They only have one open, one in dispute.

0: 323.
1: Domestics just arrived at the station. SP Kinderhook.

0: 8-0, just be advised that vehicle is GOA on that mobile. I'll be clear from my last side of service for the airport.
1: Proceed, 8-0, Poughkeepsie 1K41, copy direct.
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1: Showing all units clear from last back in service, that vehicle is GOA, 8-4 p.m. 1K80, can you land line when you get a minute?

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1: QC14.
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0: 2056.

Fire 6, can you respond down to the old Dunn warehouse with car 2? Received a call from the DPW superintendent. Stated he received information of possible trespassers in the building. He would like the property checked.

0: 77, I don't see any subjects in the fenced-in area. The door is halfway open. And just so you're advised, there's a silver sedan parked a little bit up from the warehouse. Unknown if that's involved.
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0: 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Lincoln Nora Young, 1919.
1: Good.
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1: Got it.
0: King Sam Robert, 4582. King Sam Robert, 4582.
1: Perfect.
2: 77, I'm front and Union Street now.
1: Both vehicles are going to return valid, negative file on both of those.

Evening, Hudson. Can you contact the superintendent and just inquire about how that door normally is?

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He stated that door is normally closed, or at least mostly closed. And what was the other part of your transmission?

0: Massachusetts, 6 Victor David X-ray 24, 6 Victor David X-ray 24, B, 9H, and Maple.
1: 20.

0: units clear. Building was checked, negative.
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Going out to only a closer post 801 for call town of Gallatin, County 11, Cross Street, East Palm Lily, Rose Palms location. Going out to 1K17.

on K-17 patrol for a 911 abandoned call. Lee Fournier, residence number 610, County 11, town of Gallatin. Your crossroads are East Palm Lily Road and Decker Road. Initial call, no voice. Attempted callback, rings once, then busy signal. And responding at 2218.

0: 7 in New York CID. When you're ready.
1: New York CID.
0: Correction, that's going to be a Vermont CID.
1: Proceed, go ahead.
0: Vermont, 7236 Adam. 036 7236 Adam. Didn't enter that to the portal.
1: 2220.

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1: 214, go ahead.
0: Back. X-ray Victor Nora 111. X-ray Victor Nora 111. B9H Kittle.
1: 2234.

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0: Zero, respond to the Stewart 492 Route 20. Caller works at the Stewart, says that there's an aggressive individual at that location being assaulted, harassing the patrons there.
1: There is ERM.
0: Gypsy 1K41. 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

01K41, that individual is now outside Stewart's on the bench. 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

0 postcards tied up. 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

0: The address is going to be 520 Route 28 Kinderhook. To be from the domestic earlier this evening. The threatening text message from her dad is saying he's returning to the address. 520 Route 28, apartment 16.
1: Direct, we'll be
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0: are you going to be back to 1K20 at this domestic dispute?
1: That's affirmative.
0: Received on both units in Route 492, Route 20. Correction, 520, Route 28, Kinderhook.

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219 Dales Bridge Road, town of Germantown, Karachi Tar, Helsley Road, and Wire Road. These are a report of a physical husband-wife domestic taking place outside. Caller is third party reporting both parties have been drinking. 1K11, you're assigned the route. Caller safety subjects involved will be a Highland Slater and a female subject by the name of Nikki, unknown last name.

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1: One one.
0: Do you have another unit responding with you?
1: K18
0: en route to 219 Dales Bridge Road.
1: 1830 Bukinski. We'll be in resolution here as well.
0: Team to 1K30 en route as well. 11:38 p.m. Answer report.
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0: 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Or negative?
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0: Okay, 1A unit out in the area. 2347.

KP1 8. 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

0: 1K18. You're coming in broken egg tot. One male is in custody. 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
1: Just for your advisement, we'll have one male in custody. Time of arrest was 12:10 a.m. 1K10 will have started mileage for you momentarily.
0: Poughkeepsie copies, one male in custody at 12:10 a.m. 12:13 a.m. 904.
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1: Also, Poughkeepsie, just for your advisement, myself and 1-7 will remain on scene. We're going to secure depositions from the witnessing parties at this time. 3-0 will be clearing momentarily to head north.
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0: Poughkeepsie receives 1-8. 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

0: starting 10.
1: One mail for my lead as he was processing. Starting mileage is 174.5.
2: Kipster receives 1K10 showing a starting mileage 174.577. One mail from last SP Livingston, 12:16 a.m. 904.

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0: 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I'll be able to the next.
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1: You can show myself and 1-7 clear of the scene. We'll be en route as you live to prepare up. Just for your advisement, 1-8 will be the south car. 1-7 will be the north car. You can leave 1-7 on this call because that is, 1 will be in that for the remainder of the evening. 1-1 will be out of service for

0: say he was on North 5th or Columbia.
1: He's going to be on Columbia area, North 5th. There should be a U-Haul parked in the area as well.

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0: Hudson. Hello, V2's Reg, when you're ready.
1: Yeah, with V2.
0: In New York, David Mary Edward, B320. David Mary Edward, B320. A4 Hudson, I'll have the New York CAD when you're ready.
1: Yeah.

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1: Originally, I copied William David Boy, Robert Frank, 40 John, 35 Adam, 676884. Is that correct?

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0: It'll be Arizona, Adam Nora 52483. Adam Nora 52483.
1: Great.

0: You're going to have Joe's towing responding for that Mercedes PA20.
1: Received. It's going to be a 2005 black Mercedes.

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5 Street Patrol for a 911 abandoned call at the Fournier residence, number 610, County Route 11, Town of Gallatin, Crossley Street, East Palm Lily Road, and Decker Road. Initial call, no voice. Attempted a callback, rings once. QC53, we'll show you a sign in responding, 141.

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2: City of Hudson Fire, respond for a possible fire alarm activation. Area of number 40, Green Street in the City of Hudson, cross Georgia Street and State Street. Caller states he was currently at CMH. He heard a fire alarm sounding. He followed it. He stated to be in the area of the 848 Columbia Street, near the liquor store. Unknown further. Respond to City of Hudson Fire, respond for a possible fire alarm activation. Area of number 40, Green Street in the City of Hudson, cross East of Frederick Street and State Street. Caller states he was currently at CMH. He heard a fire alarm sounding. He followed it. He stated to be in the area of the 848 Columbia Street, near the liquor store. Unknown further. Respond for a possible fire alarm activation. We have number 40 Green Street in the City of Hudson, cross sheets of Frederick Street and State Street, and be called in by an employee of CMH who states he was on rounds and he heard what he believed to be a fire alarm activation. He had followed it. Stated he was in the area of 848 Columbia Street at the warehouse. Stated it was possibly in the area of the liquor store on Green Street. Unknown further. You're assigned to answer your fire ground 7149-1177. Someone's City Custom Fire, respond for a possible fire alarm activation. We have number 40 Green Street in City of Hudson, cross streets of Frederick Street and State Street. And be called in by an employee of CMH who states he was on rounds and he heard what he believed to be a fire alarm activation. He had followed it. Stated he was in the area of 848 Columbia Street at the warehouse. Stated it was possibly in the area of the liquor store on Green Street. Unknown further. Your assigned command 3, fire ground 7149-1177. Going on to 2C53. 2C53, just so you're advised, we received a second activation, static on the line. 149.

City of Hudson Fire, respond for a possible fire alarm activation. Could the caller be in the area of number 40 Green Street in City of Hudson, cross streets of Frederick Street and State Street? Caller stated he was doing rounds for CMH, and he was down by 848 Columbia Street at the warehouse. States he heard a fire alarm in the distance, believed it to be in the area of the liquor store on Green Street, unknown further. You're assigned to me on City Fire Ground 7, 154-1177.

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0: Clement on to Greenport Rescue, Priority 1, Claverack, Echo Level EMS call number 6, Router Lane, Town of Claverack, Cross Street, Route 23 in the dead end. Before a male subject reported gasping for breath, unknown further.
1: Four one, the shade 419.

Green Pearl Rescue Priority 1, Clover Fire, Echo Level EMS call to number 6 Router Lane, Town of Clover Cross Streets, Route 23 in the dead end, before a male subject reported gasping for breath, unknown further. Clover Fire, you're assigned Command 3 Fire Ground 7, 420 1177. Covering post 802 for call Town of Claverick, Echo Level EMS call number 6 Router Lane, Town of Claverick, cross streets of Route 23 in the dead end, before a male subject, unknown age, gasping for breath, unknown further. Going to be number 6 Router Lane, Town of Claverick, cross streets of 23 in the dead end. So you're responding at 420.

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Call my location. Last eight police unit, you were stepped on. Go again.

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All units closer, post 8-0-2-10 of Gallatin, Red Barn Road, crush it of Jackson Corners Road. 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

1K18, respond to 21 Red Barn Road, town of Gallatin. Cross you through Jackson Corners Road in the dead end. For a report of a physical boyfriend, girlfriend, domestic.

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0: 1K18, we're on the phone with the caller, states that she's outside by the vehicle, still not leaving.
1: Imagine if the vehicle is still a Bronco, or is there something else now?
0: It's going to be a blue Subaru sedan.
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had one. He had one. He was going to touch me for 941. 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

0: Bolton Show, sir. You can show me back in 4-1, you can show us clear far left.
1: 2-2-4-1, you're going to be clear left. Would you be able to check on a past erotic driver complaint in Kendrick?

0: proceed. It was originally reported by the caller, 338 2 Route 9 in Kinderhook. The vehicle was going to be a Toyota Prius with out-of-state plate registration, Boy Sam Edward 4513. That's Boy Sam Edward 4513. Unsure as to which state it was. The vehicle was braking and swerving. It pulled into the Sunoco in Kinderhook. Unknown if it ever left there. The calling party continued on north.
1: Received 2000 route.
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0: 24A reports a low-hanging tree feels it's going to come down. However, it's not currently in the roadway, not hindering traffic. States it's going to be in the area of Hodges T-shirts between that location and the Stockport garage.
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0: Roger.
1: You can show us out of that tree. It's going to be just north of County 25B on the right-hand side.
0: Is that going to be the northbound shoulder?
1: That is correct. It's going to be a northbound lane, and be advised it is laying on top of electrical wires.
0: Proceed. 615, you're going to be clear?
1: Negative. If you want to have State Highway come out, put some cones out just to direct people around it for the time being.
0: Proceed, 615.

0: move the line out of the way. It is going to be at the address of 910 Route 9. It appears that the traffic can make it around. If you just want to notify National Grid and Highway.
1: Three days, we're on the phone with them now. We'll advise. 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
1: What's that responder number? 120 Parker Road, Town of Livingston. Cross streets are going to be Pine Road and the dead end for a vehicle lockout. The 2024 gray Jeep Gladiator.
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1: Yes,
0: this is 141 Richard College.

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Columbia 911 to 1K18.

1K18 patrol to 610 Route 11 in the town of Gallatin. Crossroads will be East Pond Lily Road and Decker Road for an abandoned call. Pickup was beeping. Callback is static. Ally gives a foreigner residence. That's affirmative. Your assignment route 730.

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1: One, two, one, eight, 15, show me out.

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Melons on fire under automatic and trade Beaumont and police patrols, post 800 in the town of Quabrick. Echo level EMS call 322 Gaybauer Road, town of Quabrick, crushes Tipple Road and Summit View Lane. A 38-year-old male, possible cardiac arrest. Melonville fire under automatic and trade Beaumont and police patrols, post 800 in the town of Quabrick. Echo level EMS call 322 Gaybauer Road, town of Quabrick, crushes Tipple Road and Summit View Lane. A 38-year-old male, possible cardiac arrest. Clement 012, Melonville Fire and Philmont Fire, police patrol post 800, town of Quabrick, echo level EMS call 322 Gaybauer Road, town of Quabrick, crushing Tipple Road, Summit View Lane, 38-year-old male, possible cardiac arrest. Melonville and Philmont, you've been assigned Command 3, Fire Ground 7749-1182.

Domino 1-2, Millenville Fire and Philmont Fire, Police Patrol, Post 800, Town of Clawbrook, Echo Level EMS call, 322 Gabauer Road, Town of Clawbrook, Cross Streets Tipple Road, Summit View Lane, 38-year-old male, possible cardiac arrest. 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
1: 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You've been assigned Command 3, Fire Ground 7 at 752, 1182.
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0: check the residence. 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Just find the front of your back door. No signs of mischief. All the windows and doors appear to be locked, secure. Obviously, I just want to advise the alarm company. Give me the door near the pool in the back.
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0: Where is he staged on?

0: 5-0.
1: Mary Charles George 7174. Mary Charles George 7174. I'll be on County 21 right in front of you.

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Lebanon Valley under automatic mutual aid, Tafawasa, Zone 2, first floor, general fire alarm activation. The library at the Darrow School, 102 Darrow Road, Time, New Lebanon. Command 4, fire ground 8 have been assigned. Out of Lebanon Valley under automatic mutual aid, Tafawasa, a Zone 2 first floor general fire alarm activation. The library at Darrow School, 102 Darrow Road, Town, New Lebanon. Command 4, fire ground 8 have been assigned. 820.

0: in Lebanon Valley under automatic mutual aid, TASA-WASA, Zone 2, first floor, general fire alarm activation, the library at the Darrow School, 102 Darrow Road, Times, Lebanon. Command 4, fire ground 8 have been assigned. 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

Lebanon Valley under automatic mutual aid. Tasa Wasa response for fire alarm activation at the library, Darrow School, 102 Darrow Road, Tanu, Lebanon. Update from the alarm company, they spoke with a lorry, unknown reason for activation. Command 4, fire ground 8, have been assigned 832, 1182.

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Appreciate 7K134, show you route 834M, 9K12.

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0: to the area of South 3rd and Allen Street. I have a 945 pickup order for Tessia, and according to mental health, she is at that location.
1: Received. I'll be en route.
0: 913 Hudson to car 5.
1: Good.
0: Did you copy that last?
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0: 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Upstairs smoke detector. 157 Route 17 in the town of Chatham. Crossroads will be Sullivan Road and Route 66. You're assigned at Command 4, Fireground 8. Call me 911 to Tri-Village Fire. Respond for an alarm activation. Upstairs smoke detector. 157 Route 17 in the town of Chatham. Crossroads will be Route 66 and Sullivan Road. You're assigned Command 4, Fireground 8, 914, 11289. To Tri-Village Fire, respond for an alarm activation. Upstairs smoke detector. 157 Route 17 in the town of Chatham. Crossroads will be Route 66 and Sullivan Road. You're assigned Command 4, Fireground 8, 914, 11289.
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1: 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I did see her here about 5 minutes ago, but not right now.

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0: going to be out with New York Commercial 15728 Nora George. 15728 Nora George. It's going to be on 66 just north of Fishing Game, Town Green Court.
1: 3C1K1H showing you how to traffic stop. 66 just north of Fishing Game, Commercial Reg 15728 Nora George at 10:03 a.m. 9K12. 1K18, are you secure?
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2: Just be advised, I have a residential EID pending.
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0: 2 to Hudson.
1: Hudson.
0: You can show me clear that female is being transported by GRS 407 and Albion route to 54.
1: Okay, 18.

area of 224 to 228 State Street for a complaint of a white male with neck tattoos, wearing a gray shirt, dirty blonde hair, and scruffy beard, who tried getting into a car, a couple of the neighbors' houses, and the barn that's in the area. Currently in Rope Alley on the 200 block near the Red Barn. Caller states that he also witnessed the male shoot up after attempting to get in.

0: too. I'll be out in the area.
1: Sheriff's outside on last unit.
0: Well, so they say this officer was on a bicycle?
1: Received 2C28, 1044.
2: Negative.
0: Armature down.
2: 1044.
0: Car 5 is out.

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1: That's a negative. 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
3: 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Copies 1K35 showing you en route from Bridge Road,

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2: Respond to the area of North 6 and Rope Alley for a complaint of a barking dog in the backyard.

tortured us.

Columbia 911 to Tri-Village Fire. Respond for a tree down across the roadway with wires down. 118 Thorn Road in the town of Chatham. Crossroads will be the two intersections of Route 13. You assign Command 3, Fire Ground 7.

911 Detroit Village Fire. Respond for a tree down across the roadway with wires down. 118 Thorn Road in the town of Chatham. Across the roadway, the two intersections of Route 13. Reassign Command 3, Fire Ground 7, 1122, 11289. Columbia 911 Detroit Village Fire. Respond for a tree down across the roadway with wires down. 118 Thorn Road in the town of Chatham. Crossroads will be the two intersections of Route 13. You assign Command 3, Fire Ground 7. Columbia 911 Detroit Village Fire. Respond for a tree down across the roadway with wires down. 118 Thorn Road in the town of Chatham. Crossroads will be the two intersections of Route 13. You're assigned Command 3, Fire Ground 7, 1122, 11289.

Columbia 911 to Tri-Village Fire. Respond for a report of a tree down across the roadway with wires down. 118 Thorn Road in the town of Chatham. Crossroads would be the two intersections of Route 13. You're assigned Command 3, Fire Ground 7, 1125, 1189.

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Columbia 911 to Tri-Village Fire. Respond for a tree down across the roadway with lines down. 118 Thorn Road in the town of Chatham. Crossroads would be the two intersections of Route 13. USN Command 3, Fire Ground 7, 1128, 11T89.

0: 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Intersection of Route 22 and East Hill Road for a tree in the roadway. You're assigning a route at 1141.
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runs down to number 52, Bluebird Road, town of Coppe, cross streets going to be Oriole and Robin and Vandekar. The caller lives at number 61 Bluebird Road. States that the generator has been running at that location for approximately 3 hours, and there's nobody currently living.

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317 patrol to the LaRange residence, 241 Fairview Avenue in the town of Greenport. It'll be the house next to Bob's Diner. Jamie's reporting a Mike Plazzi and a Tayshawn are outside attempting to have a physical altercation, and reported that the Tayshawn subject is in possession of a metal bat. 6-7-10, reporting 07. 2C50 to assist 14-07. Receive 1K15, coming out 2C50.

0: advisement. Unknown which subject or both subjects will be in a blue Jeep that just left the location traveling south on Fairview. New York, Mary David Edward, 4890. A blue Jeep. Mary David Edward, 4890.
1: Poughkeepsie, 1K15.
2: Sheriff Officer, 50 and 17. Now, vehicle in fact. Does not come back to a vehicle.

0: Roger. I'm on Fairview now by the CBS. What's that come back to? Blue Jeep. Cherokee.
1: They're stating it was a blue Jeep, the caller. However, that registration comes back to a 16 Forester color gray registered to a Caitlin Stickle showing an address of County 25.
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0: Received Mary David Edward 4890. I'm turning back around. I must have passed it already.
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0: Columbia 911 to Chatham Rescue, Priority 1 Dent Fire and Chatham Fire for an AAPI with entrapment, 1955 Route 66 in the town of Dent, crossroads of East Cemetery Road and Waltemeyer Road. You're assigned Command 3, Fire Ground 7.
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1: Columbia 911 to Chatham Rescue, Priority 1, Ghent Fire under Mutual Aid, Chatham Fire, for an AAPI with entrapment, 1955 Route 66 in the town of Ghent. Crossroads will be Cemetery Road and Waltemeyer Road. You assign Command 3, Fire Ground 7,
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0: 1K23 AAPI 1955 Route 66 Town again, Cross Street Cemetery Road and Walter Meyer Road area, Simmons Automotive. Now reporting 3 vehicles involved. Fire and EMS have already been dispatched. 1K23 sign room 1420. K18 at 1420. 4-1 also in room 1420.

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0: You are the first arriving police patrol. Fire chief requesting you to close Route 66 at Walter Meyer Road, just past the accident, just south of the accident.
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0: 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Respond priority 1, police patrols post 802 in the town of Greenport with a Echo level EMS call. The Galvin Civic 3550 Route 9, town of Greenport, room number 4, 41-year-old male, extreme respiratory distress. We've received 2 calls on this at 1452
1: 1182. 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
1: 1K17, you have Man Bingo en route, and we received a call from Birch's. They received an owner's request for the gray Mazda.
0: 3C.
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0: 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I'll be out at Gold Leaf for a follow-up for cameras related to this last.
1: Yeah, we can, yeah, it's good way to let you see.

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0: 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QC 47 Sheriff's Office, I'm sorry.
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0: 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T2, you're going to be zone 802 for the remainder. For the remainder. Sheriff's Office 2C16.
1: 16, sir.
0: 16, you'll be 803, 804.

0: Sheriff's Office, please institute to have a disabled vehicle town of Clawbrook when you're ready.
1: Yeah.

Seeker 2, patrol to the area of Bauer Road and Taconic State Parkway southbound for a disabled vehicle. It's going to be a Chrysler 300 color plate.

0: Sheriff's Office, 2C17, complaint Greenport. Responded up to the Walmart. He had to head and leave asset protection regarding a passenger larceny.
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sheriff's office, do something you need to do. Class 6 will be en route for your tow, 20-minute ETA. C50 Sheriff. 50. We'll be clear in route to CMH. Just for advisement, our release will be probably within the next 20 to 30 minutes, just for your advice. Received. 16-2-2.

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I have a complaint, 10 o'clock, Rick, when you're ready.

Cheers, Bob. 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

2217, you're going to patrol to number 430, 430 Tischhauser Road in the town of Klavrek, Route 217 and Fish and Game Road are your crosses. Be speaking with a female at that location regarding larceny of packages.

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0: picture. Is the portal docked?
1: That's affirmative. 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

sheriff's office. 2316. 1-6, Ryan. 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

0: number 11 Central Square, kind of village of Chatham. Going to be the Metwood Insurance main door entry. No answer, no key holder. 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
1: You throw to Hudson.
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1: Can I have a patrol unit to 300 block of C? Road rage incident of some sort. That can't be worked out. First car coming here, passenger Lincoln William William 9592. Lincoln William William 9592.
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0: Respond to 14 South 7th Street, Governor's Tavern. Received a call from the bartender who was having a problem with the patron who is refusing to leave. Since calling the subject, a Chad Williams has left. Respond to ensure that the subject has indeed left and left the area.
1: Received, I'll be in room.
0: 1711.

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Sheriff's Office says 227, you can disregard. 1-6 is going to handle.

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1: If you could just start another car over to my call, my one updated in the cab, that things are escalating.
2: Okay.
3: We are secured, the outside of the building is secured, and we are going to contact the owner.
0: Received on unit, secure, attempted to make contact with the business owner, 527 PM, 346.
4: I'll be in a route to assist you, sir.
0: QC-17, I need you to disregard that, start towards Walmart, I have a shoplifter.

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You start heading towards 520 Route 28, Kinder Oak, apartment 18, 16 to assist 1-6 on his call.

0: those details. Can you go over that again?
1: It's going to be a black male, heavy set, white jeans with a work sweater on. They're now in Staples Plaza by the Enterprise. He's on foot. They're still following. We have him on the line.
0: Briefly, so he's going away from our unit or from Walmart security?
1: From Walmart security. Now he's heading towards the movie theater.
0: Hold on, 16,
1: you're out at 17 tonight.

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0: Zero, Sheriff. 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Where are we at? It'd be Boy X-ray 34909. Boy X-ray 34909. At this time, they're claiming they don't know that individual that's out in front of people.
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1: 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Are they going to be on our side or Green County?
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0: 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I'll be out ending mileage.
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campfire, a dining room, living room, and right front bedroom smoke detector activation in flight. 5506 Route 9G, Town of Livingston, Crushes Chapel Road, and Fox Creek Road. Command 3 Fire Ground 7 have been assigned.

and fire a dining room, living room, and right front bedroom smoke detector activation in flight, 5506 Route 9G, Town of Livingston, Crossheets Chapel Road, and Fox Creek Road. Command 3 Fire Ground 7 have been assigned.

0: Livingston Fire dining room, living room, and right front bedroom smoke detector activation in flight at 506 Route 9G, Town of Livingston, Crossroads Chapel Road and Fox Creek Road. Command 3, Fire Ground 7 has been assigned 1808-1182. Clement Hour to Livingston Fire dining room, living room, and right front bedroom smoke detector activation in flight 5506 Route 9G, Town of Livingston, Crossroads Chapel Road and Fox Creek Road. Command 3, Fire Ground 7 has been assigned 1808-1182.
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May 911 to Livingston Fire, respond for dining room, living room, and right front bedroom alarm activation at in-flight 5506, Route 9G in the town of Livingston, crossroads of the Chapel Road and Fox Creek Road. You're assigned Command 3, Fire Ground 7, 1814, 11T89.

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Columbia 911 to Lebanon Valley Fire with an apparatus announcement. 8133 is out of service. Repeating, to Lebanon Valley Fire, 8133 is out of service. 1819, 11 to 89.

0: 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I need you to handle VIN verification and that stuff.
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0: 2C50 Sierra Foot. 50. I'll be conducting SFSTs with that female.
1: Receive Yankee Dirty.

Yeah, I'd have last location given 124 to 16, 124.

0: Just so you're advised, it's going to be a negative on the 1192. All he's is refusing to press charges for all the stolen merchandise in the vehicle. They're being trespassed by Deputy Robinson at this time, and momentarily 2217 will be able to pass to yours with an individual from ShopRite, who is willing to press charges.
1: 2317, Sheriff's Office.
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0: 5-0 Sheriff's Office, you got this back up.
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0: 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I'll be clear.
1: Is it clear or anything for you?
2: 7K172. Can you respond to the pavilion 3105 Route 66? Caller saying that he's locked inside, that the gate's locked for the parking lot and he can't get out.
0: 7K172 in route.
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0: 310 patrol to the area of 50 Prilliper Road in the town of Livingston, crossroads of the Orchard Road and a dead end. Received a call from a male saying he was assaulted by a couple, and then heard him yelling in the background at individuals, then disconnected. 1K10, you're assigned and en route, 1851. 2C20, you're en route to assist, 1851.
1: Five three.

0: 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I'll be in room 2, say police left.
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0: that would be 50 Prilliper Road. Paul Robert Ida Lincoln Ida Paul Paul Edward Robert Prilliper Road. 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
1: 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Is that the path to Curtis Sola and Middleburg Road?
0: 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Myself and 10 are going to be rude.
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K41, can you patrol to number 13640, State Route 22, Town of Canaan, the Berkshire Farm Center, Crossley Lake Drive, and Kemper Associates Road. See the Burnham Building, 12-year-old male reported to be out of control and yelling. Staff member calling it in is not on scene, however, states they could hear glass windows being broken out by the subject, unknown further. 1-4-1, we'll show you a sign of responding, 1912.

1-2-1-K-4-1. Subject is still in the dorm, and staff is holding the door closed. K42, you're en route to assist, 1950.

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1: 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That's 17 p.m. 246.

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And as a short mental health evaluation. Are there any injuries? One K42 unable to copy. Very steep negative on injuries, 1934.

0: take the sheriff's office.
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Possible indoor fuel odor. Color indicates number 1108, Route 295, Town of Chatham, crossing to Bemis Lane and Rowell Road. Caller states the residence is green with a garden in the front. Should be across from the post office. On our map, we're showing possibly number 1106. Caller reports a new residence to them states smelling propane next to the indoor fireplace. No reported ill effects obtaining further. Respond. Possible indoor fuel odor. 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Should be across from the post office. On our map, we're showing possibly number 1106. Caller reports a new residence to them states smelling propane next to the indoor fireplace. No reported ill effects obtaining further. 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Number 1108, Route 295, Town of Chatham. Your crossroads are Bemis Lane and Rowell Road. Color indicates it should be across from the post office. Space is green in color with a garden in the front. According to our map, we're showing the address point to be 1106. However, the caller states new residence to them. They state the address is 1108. They state indoor odor of propane next to the indoor fireplace. No reported ill effects. Your assigned command 35 ground 7, 1953, 1177.

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All state police units clear and subject being transported by the rescue squad, 1954.